All right, starting off some good old rock and roll there by Benny Martin from 1957. Hobie Snow, spelled the first name H-O-E-B-E, Hobie. All right, well, this is the Golden Oldies program. I'm your host, Dr. Hepcat, and indeed, we're cruising till 9 p.m. with the early days of rock and roll, rhythm and blues from the mid-40s to early 60s. And we do take requests at 844-WEGL, 844-9345, area code 334. All righty, it's time now for a hot instrumental. Back in 1945, Arthur Smith, soon to be known as Arthur Guitar Smith, recorded a wonderful instrumental that wasn't a hit then, but it was re-released in 1948, and it did become a hit, Guitar Boogie. Well, very influential. 10 years later, 1958, Frank Virtue and the Virtues recorded it as Guitar Boogie Shuffle, updating it for the rock and roll era. Here he is, Frank Virtue and the Virtues, 1958, their version titled Guitar Boogie Shuffle. Get ready to rock. Oh, yeah, this is good.

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0: Tonight's my night to call her hun. 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
1: 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I can do it too, boy.
0: Who you think you kid?

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1: She got a cute little walk with a hippity hop. She's a big at the little and a bottom at the top.
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0: The McGuire Sisters on the Coral record label from 1955. Sincerely, a wonderful remake of the number originally done by the Moonglows male vocal group on Checker Records in 54. Before that, we heard Red Foley together with Ernest Tubb, two big country stars of that era from 1953 with No Help Wanted, number two. It's a remake of a song that was done by another country act, a family group called the Carlisles in late 1952. And Red Foley and Ernest Tubb, this is not the only record that they might say they recorded together. They poked kind of like they were friendly rivals and they poked fun at each other. So Tubb was referred to as the Texan. Yes, Ernest Tubb was the Texas troubadour and Red Foley was originally from Kentucky. And before that, Anita Carter, yes, country singer and part of the very famous Carter family. She, though that was her 1957 turning towards rock and roll with He's a Real Gone Guy. But I've got a recording of her as far back, a live recording from radio when she was only 9 years old, doing a wonderful version of Corrina, Corrina. I've played it on this show, but it's probably been 10 years. Maybe I'll play it again in the near future. And before that, The Virtues, Frank Virtue and The Virtues, 1958 Guitar Boogie Shuffle. Time now is 7:15. The station's WEGL, Auburn FM 91.1. It's the Golden Oldies program on Tuesdays, 7 to 9 p.m. with your host, Dr. Hepcat. We've got some public service announcements, but after that, you'll hear the original version of Sincerely.
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0: 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And yes, I'm back, Dr. Hepcat, here with the Golden Oldies. And we do take requests for 50s rock and roll rhythm and blues at 844-WEGL, 844-9345, area code is 334. Before the public service announcement break, you heard this the McGuire Sisters version of Sincerely. There was another group, the Crew Cuts. They had a big hit version as well. But here's the originator, not the imitator. And this was also a big hit, though not quite as big in terms of sales. But these are the guys who came out with it first on the Checker record label, the Moonglows with Bobby Lester on lead. Sincerely.

0: The immortal Rock Around the Clock by Bill Haley and the Comets from 1954, big hit into 1955. Oh, right. And let's see, before that, we heard the Lamplighters on Federal Records from 1954, Ride, Jockey, Ride, and Big Joe Turner from 1946 with My Gal's a Jockey. Man, that was a good number. By the way, Big Joe, you probably know him best for his original version of Shake, Rattle, and Roll from 1954. That also, by the way, Bill Haley did a good version of it, too. But Big Joe was rocking from the beginning. He started his recording career in 1938, and he was already, in effect, really rocking and rolling. He had a great boogie-woogie piano accompanist, Pete Johnson, on his first record called Rollin' Pete from 1938, and Big Joe never stopped rocking. Yep. And let's see, before that, we heard The Moon Glows, the original version of Sincerely, 1954. Time now is 7:30. We've got some public service announcements, and we'll be right back with an amazing, hot, and fascinating gospel number. Stay tuned.
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6: That was the first thing I was like, how are we going to do this? 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
0: 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I'm Dr. Hepcat. It's the Golden Oldies program, Tuesdays from 7 to 9 p.m., and we play rock and roll, rhythm and blues, and related music, such as gospel, blues, and country, and sometimes a little West Indian calypso as well. I've been hosting the show since May of 1998, and I do hope to go at least a few more years. I'm not retiring from the university quite yet. All right. So, before the public service announcement break, I played the very famous Rock Around the Clock by Bill Haley and the Comets. Very quick note here for especially the younger generations who may not be fully aware that the song became, you might say, connected to the social topic of juvenile delinquency and tough kids and gangs and all that, in part because it was used in the soundtrack to the movie, excellent movie, Blackboard Jungle, which you can see on YouTube, by the way. I've also read the book. Pretty good stuff about the tough urban New York City and a school teacher who's idealistic. But in any case, I won't go into the full details, but Rock Around the Clock became associated with juvenile delinquency and problems of that nature. So this interesting gospel number I'm about to play for you here, if you listen especially to the instrumental break part, they're definitely referring to Rock Around the Clock. Also some of the lyrics. This is Elder Charles Beck, who was originally, by the way, from Mobile, Alabama, but he made his name and his career largely in Syracuse, New York, before ending his life as a missionary to Ghana and dying in obscure, unknown circumstances in 1972 somewhere in Ghana. But in any case, here he is, Elder Charles Beck, 1956, Rock and Roll Sermon. And this is a classic.
8: Subject, rock and roll. Can I get an amen? Rock and roll has just about brought about the disintegration of our civilization. It has taken a great moral effect upon the youth of our land. The filthy dirty song that's playing on some of our radios. It have debauched the mind of the young people. Some of the records are so suggestive until even the disc jockeys won't even play. Can you say amen?
9: Amen.
8: After a while, God's gonna set this old world on fire. And after a while, this old world is gonna rock and roll. In the days of Daniel, tell me they had a rock and roll party. Tell me they invited the three Hebrew boys to the rock and roll party. Tell me that somebody among the boys said, we're not going to bow down to the king yet. We're not going to eat the king's meat. Good Lord. The old king went to bed. Tell me he had a dream. Couldn't think of what he dreamed. Tell me that they called everybody in the neighborhood. Called all the fortune teller.

But after a while, somebody said, there's a man of God. There's a man of God in the kingdom. They brought Daniel out. Old Daniel came out and stood. Stood in the presence of the king. Can I get an amen? Working. I read one piece of the paper. A 12-year-old boy shot and killed his mother after he came from the rock and roll. God, my master, rock and roll is causing you to steal automobiles, throwing big lampers, throwing take his girlfriend out. Rock and roll is filling up the dope den. Rock and roll all night long. Rock, 1 o'clock rock, 2 o'clock rock, 3 o'clock rock, 4 o'clock rock, 5 o'clock roll. Roll in the patrol wagon, roll in before the judge, rolling out of the courthouse, rolling into the penitentiary, rolling into the electric chair.

0: Now you see why they call it rhythm and blues. Yes, Hank Ballard and the Midnighters on Federal Records from 1954. Don't Say Your Last Goodbye. Before that, Laverne Baker with kind of a gospel-flavored ballad titled I Can't Hold Out Any Longer, also from 1954. And right before that, we heard the amazing sermon, the rock and roll sermon by Elder Charles Beck from 1956. quite interesting in the lyrics there, if or verses, if you were tuning in. He's blaming rock and roll for the murder of a 12-year-old boy murdering his mother. And then he says, roll into the patrol wagon, roll into the penitentiary, roll to the electric chair. Oh, my goodness, rock and roll. Any case, time now is 7:45. 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We've got some public service this announcements, and we shall return with more great golden oldies.
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0: 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Yeah, the time now is 7:47. I'm Dr. Hepcat. It's the Golden Oldies program, and we do take requests for 50s rock and roll, rhythm and blues, and related music from about the mid-40s to the early 60s at 844-WEGL, 844-9345, area code 334. Well, let's see. What have we got next? Oh, yes. I'm going to play you the very first record that was recorded and released by Howlin' Wolf, great blues artist, and he's... You know, this is the start of a 25-year recording career. He started a little late. He was 41 years old. He'd been working as a farmer basically for 20-plus years before that, but he picked up the blues both on guitar and on harmonica, and he had a unique vocal style, which you will hear in just a moment. And he had a number of big hits when he made it to Chess Records in Chicago in particular in the 50s and early 60s. But here's his very first record. I think it appeared on the Modern record label, which was out of Los Angeles, even though he himself was from Mississippi. But in any case, Howlin' Wolf, his real name was Chester Burnett, 1951, Riding in the Moonlight.

呢，俺们八月的毛病，I want you to ride with daddy. Why you move?

Fats Domino on Imperial Records and piano and vocals from 1955. That's the flip side, by the way, of Ain't That a Shame. And right before that, we heard from Clarence Bonton Garlow, an electric guitar backed up by his combo from 1949, great instrumental Jumpin' for Joy. Ruth Brown, originally she recorded in 1952, but I believe that was a later version. It's the fast version, not the original hit version, which was a bit slower, 5, 10, 15 hours. And we start off with Howlin' Wolf, his first record, 1951, with Ridin' in the Moonlight. Okay, let's see. It's about a minute until 8 o'clock. Let me officially let you know what station you're tuned to, and then we'll be right back with some more great golden oldies for another hour.

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1: Indeed it is, about 6 seconds away from 8 o'clock. Dr. Hepcat here with you. It's the Golden Oldies program, Tuesdays from 7 to 9 p.m. When we do take requests for 50s, rock and roll, rhythm, and blues at 844-WEGL, 844-9345, area code 334. We're going to slow the pace down for the moment. Here's Lovie Lewis from 1953, Take a Chance on Me.

Doo-wop is alive and well on the Golden Oldies program. That's Faith Taylor and the Sweet Teens on the King record label from 1958 with Won't Someone Tell Me Why? And that was an example of the kiddie group phenomenon, as it was called, that erupted, you might say, in the wake of the big success of Frankie Lyman and the Teenagers with their 1955 recording Big Hit into 56, Why Do Fools Fall in Love, which, of course, I played right before that, a live version from an Alan Freed rock and roll show. And we also heard before that the Diamonds, but this is an earlier group of the Diamonds, not the very famous ones for famous for The Stroll and Little Darlin'. No, this is an earlier group of Diamonds on Atlantic Records from 1953 with A Beggar for Your Kisses. And we start off with Lovey Lewis, 1953, Take a Chance on Me. All right, time now is 11 minutes past 8, and just like to say a quick hello to a good friend of mine, Brian, who called all the way from Ohio. Yes, thanks to the miracle of the internet, we are heard far beyond the five-county area here around Lee County, Alabama. And so, Brian, thanks very much for the call. I do appreciate you tuning in. And let's see, one more. I don't want to beat the theme to death, but about the Teenagers and Why to Fall in Love and all that kind of thing. But Frankie had a slightly younger brother by 1 year named Lewis Lyman, who formed a group called the Teen Chords, not Teenagers, but Teen Chords. In 1957, he had this release, I Found Out Why. This was not a big hit, but he did have a big hit in his own regard called I'm So Happy, tra-la-la-la-la, the next year. But here he is, Lewis Lyman, Frankie's slightly younger brother, with, a, you might say, a follow-up or answer record, I Found Out Why.

0: Louis Lyman and the Teen Chords, 1957. I found out why. All right, time now is about 50 minutes past 8. We've got some public service announcements, but we will return with more great golden oldies. 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
0: 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It's the Golden Oldies program with your host, Dr. Hepcat, Tuesdays, 7 to 9 p.m. You know, it's important. It's nice to be important, but it's more important to be nice. Okay, getting right back to music. Here are the Blend Tones, and I'm not mispronouncing things, or I'm not pronouncing things in a sloppy way. There is no D in the name. B-L-E-N-T-O-N-E-S is how it's spelled. The Blend Tones, 1959, Lily.

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All right, some vocal gymnastics there. That is Harry Belafonte, best known, of course, for Day-O, Here Daylight Come and Me One Go Home. Well, he recorded a number of other calypsos, and that was one of them, Coconut Woman from 1957. Before that, Little Joan the Thriller's high falsetto lead there from 1956-57 with Lily Lou. He's best known for another song that he sang with a falsetto register, Peanuts, big hit in 1957. And before that, we heard from the Hamilton Sisters, 1956, with You Are the One. And we start off with the Blend Tones, some doo-wop, up-tempo doo-wop from 1959, titled Lily. Alrighty, let's see, it's about 28 minutes past 8 o'clock, so you know what that means. It's time for some public service announcements, but we will return. And I got a couple of great American R&B rock and roll numbers that were influenced definitely by Calypso from the West Indies. So stay tuned.

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7: 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And yes, you're shaking the shack with your host, Dr. Hepcat, on the Golden Oldies, Tuesday nights, 7 to 9 p.m. We feature rock and roll, rhythm and blues, and related music, such as gospel, blues, and country. And as you just heard before the break, a little calypso from the West Indies now and then. Though actually, Harry Belafonte, while he was definitely of a West Indian background, he was actually an American born in New York. I think his mother is from Martinique. His father's from Jamaica. And age 7 to 14, he lived in Jamaica, so that's where he picked up his authentic Jamaican accent, and then he came back to the USA. But in any case, I digress. So just a quick reminder, the request number is 844-WEGL, 844-9345, area code 334. Now we're going to hear a calypso that's been adapted into rock and roll. You know, Matilda is a very well-known calypso that dates back to at least the late 1930s. I think it was either King Radio or the Growler. I forget which of those two early calypsonians. One of them recorded the first version in the late 30s. Many, many followed. But here's Jimmy Soul, an American singer from 1961, and he adapted into Twistin' Matilda.

I saw his new baby. She don't look so hot. 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
1: Baby D from 1954 on MGM Records with He Ain't Mine No More. Calypso flavor for sure on that one. Jimmy Soul from 1962 with When Matilda Comes Back, an answer song to his own hit from the previous year, 1961, Twistin' Matilda, a rock and roll adaptation of Matilda, great calypso from the West Indies. All right, time now is 8:39, and it's time now for a little gospel power by the hour. For your inspiration, delectation, a couple of great old gospel numbers. Just want to very quickly mention this past weekend, it was a doubleheader. Both days I was able to attend and, in one case, participate in gospel programs. Very quickly on Saturday, it was the, I forgot their name. But in case, something like Christ Community Choir, Youth Choir Church in LaGrange. They had their fourth anniversary for the youth choir there. Young kids, about roughly age 10 to 15, who were very good. In any case, I got to contribute a couple of numbers there because they had a keyboard present, and they had a whole bunch of other wonderful gospel singers and soloists and groups. And then on Sunday, Pilgrim Rest Missionary Baptist Church in Montgomery, it was a praise fest in honor of Pastor Monte Maddox and highly favored. Wow, what a program. What a program. So here's some great old gospel. Now let's go back to 1955 for Bessie Griffin, Heaven.

0: Isn't that lovely? Heaven by Bessie Griffin from 1955. We're going to play you another gospel number in just a couple of minutes because we have to play you some public service announcements. We'll be right back.
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0: 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All right, this group, even though they recorded in Detroit, their name is the Mid-South Singers. That's more like the Midwest, but in any case, Mid-South Singers from 1953, Will You Meet Me in the Morning?

wait a minute here. What are your priorities?

on the J.I.N. Gin record label. That's Margot White from 1963, Don't Mess With My Man, which is actually a remake of a song that was first done by Irma Thomas in 1959, by the way. Before that, we heard from Marvin Rainwater, a fine number titled There's a Honky Tonk in Your Heart from 1962. And as a piano player myself, I really love that piano playing. And we also heard Elvis, of course, Elvis Presley, with some good piano on that one as well, from 1957, Let Me Be Your Teddy Bear. Interst off with some great gospel by the Mid-South Singers, 1953, Will You Meet Me in the Morning. I think we've got time. I can squeeze in maybe a couple more songs quickly here. Here's Jay Hadley from 1962 with Dance, Baby, Dance.

That's fun. Jay Hadley, 1962, Dance Baby Dance. Well, folks, it's been fun, but I really got to run now. Kind of squeeze in one more number. Going to slow the pace down. Coming out of Georgia, this is Brenda Tarpley, better known as Brenda Lee, who is still alive and with us today. This is her at age 14. She'd already been recording for 3 years, but this is her first big national hit, 1959, I'm Sorry. So see you all next Tuesday night right here from 7 to 9 on WEGL Auburn FM 91.1. 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
1: Hey, Bert.
0: Hi. Hey, listen, the radio's playing loud and then soft and then loud again.
1: Yeah, I know, Bert.
0: Something wrong?
1: No. That's because I'm turning the volume control here, see? See, this little knob right here is called the volume control.
0: Yeah, you're the one that's doing it, huh?
1: Yep. And when I turn it this way...

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0: Jimmy? Hey, Aaron.
1: Hey, Bert.
0: Hi. Hey, listen, the radio's playing loud and then soft and then loud again.
1: Yeah, I know, Bert.
0: Something wrong?
1: No. That's because I'm turning the volume control here, see? See, this little knob right here is called the volume control.
0: Yeah, you're the one who's doing it, huh?
1: Yep. And when I turn it this way...

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0: 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Hey, Aaron.
1: Hey, Bert.
0: Hi. Hey, listen, the radio's playing loud and then soft and then loud again.
1: Yeah, I know, Bert.
0: Something wrong?
1: No. That's because I'm turning the volume control here, see? See, this little knob right here is called the volume control.
0: Yeah, you're the one who's doing it, huh?
1: Yep. And when I turn it this way...

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1: Hey, Bert.
0: Hi. Hey, listen, the radio's playing loud and then soft and then loud again.
1: Yeah, I know, Bert.
0: Something wrong?
1: No. That's because I'm turning the volume control here, see? See, this little knob right here is called the volume control.
0: Yeah, you're the one who's doing it, huh?
1: Yep. And when I turn it this way...

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1: Hey, Bert.
0: Hi. Hey, listen, the radio's playing loud and then soft and then loud again.
1: Yeah, I know, Bert.
0: Something wrong?
1: No. That's because I'm turning the volume control here, see? See, this little knob right here is called the volume control.
0: Yeah, you're the one that's doing it, huh?
1: Yep. And when I turn it this way...

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1: Hi. Hey, listen, the radio's playing loud and then soft and then loud again.
0: Yeah, I know, Bert.
1: Something wrong?
0: No. That's because I'm turning the volume control here, see? See, this little knob right here is called the volume control.
1: Yeah, you're the one that's doing it, huh?
0: Yep. And when I turn it this way...

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1: Hi. Hey, listen, the radio's playing loud and then soft and then loud again.
0: Yeah, I know, Bert.
1: Something wrong?
0: No. That's because I'm turning the volume control here, see? See, this little knob right here is called the volume control.
1: Yeah, you're the one who's doing it, huh?
0: Yep. And when I turn it this way...

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1: Hey, Bert.
0: Hi. Hey, listen, the radio's playing loud and then soft and then loud again.
1: Yeah, I know, Bert.
0: Something wrong?
1: No. That's because I'm turning the volume control here, see? See, this little knob right here is called the volume control.
0: Yeah, you're the one who's doing it, huh?
1: Yep. And when I turn it this way...

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1: Hey, Bert.
0: Hi. Hey, listen, the radio's playing loud and then soft and then loud again.
1: Yeah, I know, Bert.
0: Something wrong?
1: No. That's because I'm turning the volume control here. See, this little knob right here is called the volume control.
0: Yeah, you're the one who's doing it, huh?
1: Yep. And when I turn it this way...

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1: Hi. Hey, listen, the radio's playing loud and then soft and then loud again.
0: Yeah, I know, Bert.
1: Something wrong?
0: No. That's because I'm turning the volume control here, see? See, this little knob right here is called the volume control.
1: Yeah, you're the one that's doing it, huh?
0: Yep. And when I turn it this way...

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1: Hey, Bert.
0: Hi. Hey, listen, the radio's playing loud and then soft and then loud again.
1: Yeah, I know, Bert.
0: Something wrong?
1: No. That's because I'm turning the volume control here. See, this little knob right here is called the volume control.
0: Yeah, you're the one who's doing it, huh?
1: Yep. And when I turn it this way...

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0: 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Hey, Ern.
1: Hey, Bert.
0: Hi. Hey, listen, the radio's playing loud and then soft and then loud again.
1: Yeah, I know, Bert.
0: Something wrong?
1: No. That's because I'm turning the volume control here, see? See, this little knob right here is called the volume control.
0: Yeah, you're the one who's doing it, huh?
1: Yep. And when I turn it this way...

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0: Something wrong?
1: No. That's because I'm turning the volume control here, see? See, this little knob right here is called the volume control.
0: Yeah, you're the one who's doing it, huh?
1: Yep. And when I turn it this way...

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0: Something wrong?
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0: Yeah, you're the one who's doing it, huh?
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4: Speaking of Beats, welcome to Knockin' on Evan's Door. I am, in fact, your host, Evan. So glad you tuned in this week for some curated, cozy classics where I'm switching things up Wednesdays at 10 a.m. Hello, everyone, and happy Wednesday. Welcome back to Knockin' on Evan's Door. I'm so glad to have you guys today. Can't wait to play some music for you guys, which we'll do super quick, super shortly. But I wanted to kind of give the rundown of today's show. I'm feeling a chill vibe today. I'm feeling very calm. And I feel like with the chaos across campus right now, whether it's exams, career fairs, interviews, crazy things going on for everyone literally ever in Auburn. So I'm feeling like today needs to be like kind of a chill vibe, just to let everyone know like it's okay. We're all gonna get through it. We're all gonna succeed. We're all gonna do great. So today's vibe is just kind of, if you're out there studying, if you're stressed before your interview, if you just need something to calm you down a little, hopefully my show can do that for you today. And if you're outside the bounds of Auburn, hopefully this will give you just kind of a chill vibe this morning. Y'all know me, I love fall. Yesterday, I think, was the first day of fall, so celebrating that as well with this kind of chill vibe I've got going on today. So we're going to go ahead and kick it off with Skinny Love by Bon Iver.

That was Bon Iver from his album For Emma, Forever Ago with Skinny Love. Hopefully you guys enjoyed that first song of the day. Kind of set the tone. Like I said, it's going to be very low-key, very chill, very mellow today. So we'll go ahead and jump right into the next song. This is I Wanna Thank You by Otis Redding.

That was good old Otis Redding with I Want to Thank You. I love his vibes, so hopefully that was a good one for you guys this morning. And I realized the past couple of shows I haven't shared my songs of the summer with you guys. I was planning on doing that. So now's the time. I'm going to share kind of what my top songs of the summer were, and hopefully if you need some inspiration for some new music, I can give you some recommendations. So I didn't get to tell you guys what my top song for May was because I had already gotten up out of Auburn for the summer. That song was You First by Paramore featuring Remy Wolf. Not usually a Paramore girl myself, but you know, when Remy Wolf's involved, I have to listen. And I have to tell you, it was my top song for both May and June, I believe. So 10 out of 10 recommend that one. My second one for June was Dominoes by Jungles. So there's a little more variety in that. Y'all know me, I love Remy Wolf. So that was for May and June. July was Manhattan by Kings of Leon. I've really been getting into Kings of Leon a little more, so you might be hearing a little more of them on my show coming up. And then for August, it was Bottle by Remy Wolf, which I played last week. So a lot of her, a lot of Kings of Leon, a lot of Olivia Dean, which I'll be playing a little bit in this show today too. So if you need some inspiration, there's a little bit of that. So those are my top songs of the summer, what I was listening to while I was exploring Nashville. But we're going to keep rolling right along with the playlist for today. This next song is Into the Mystic by Van Morrison.

0: That was Into the Mystic by Van Morrison off his album Moondance. And that's going to take us right up into our first PSA of the session today. So hang in there with us and we'll be right back with some great music.
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1: Alrighty, welcome back everyone. Thanks for hanging in there while we play some quick PSAs. I promised a little bit of Olivia Dean today, and I will deliver. She has been one of my favorite artists probably for the past year. Really gotten into her stuff. I just like how jazzy it is. I like how funky it is. I don't know. She's just great. And if you've ever watched a video of her in concert or you've seen her, which if you've seen her, I am extremely jealous of you, but that's beside the point. If you have ever seen her in concert or you've seen her videos, you just know how much joy she radiates, and it really, really shows in her music, and I really appreciate that about her. I think her vibe is just wonderful. I she's just like such a sparkly person. I don't know, that's how I would describe her. I think she's amazing. So we're gonna jump into a little Olivia Dean here. This is her cover of a Dion, I think that's how you say it. I hadn't heard of them before her cover, but it's a cover of their song, The Dress. So this is Olivia Dean.

That was Olivia Dean's cover of The Dress. Fun fact about Olivia Dean that I just learned is that her middle name is Lauren, and it was chosen by her parents to honor the legendary hip-hop artist Lauryn Hill, if you've heard of her. I dabble in a little bit of her music, so definitely could use a little more Lauryn Hill in my life. Maybe I need to go listen to a little more of her, but thought that was pretty cool that part of her name is music-inspired, and she's such a inspiring

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The way your smile just beams, the way you sing off key, the way you haunt my dreams. 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

0: that again, dearie, please?
1: No, they can't take that away from me.
2: That was Ella Fitzgerald's 1956 hit, They Can't Take That Away From Me, featuring Louis Armstrong. How could I forget to introduce him as well at the beginning of that song? Such an amazing duo of singers. I just love both of their voices. So calming. Something so nice to have on in the background of your apartment or your house while you're just kind of doing chores, hanging out. I always love to put like a little trumpet jazz on, and they are wonderful for that. So hopefully you guys enjoyed that one. This next song is These Days by Jackson Browne, which I just learned that Jackson Browne wrote this song when he was 16 years old. I cannot imagine writing a full hit when I was 16. I was like playing soccer and just like messing around, like doing crafts. Like, I can't imagine being so creative and so talented like that as to make such an amazing, soulful, mature song at 16. It's blowing my mind actively. But he wrote the song at 16, and it was first performed by Nico. And I think that's really neat that they kind of collabed on that. And then he released his own recording of it, and both songs are just as good, both versions, I should say. But I just love the Jackson Browne version, so hopefully you guys will too. This is These Days by Jackson Browne.

0: Once again, that was These Days by Jackson Brown. I am still blown away by the fact that he wrote that at only 16. The maturity that you can hear in his lyrics is crazy. The line, "Don't confront me with my failures, I had not forgotten them." I'm sorry, that wasn't written by a 16-year-old. That is blowing my mind. So hopefully you guys can appreciate kind of the artistry behind that song. And it's just such a good sound, such a great song. So cozy and calm. And so hopefully, like I said, you guys enjoyed that one. It's going to take us up into our next PSA break. And then when we come back, you're going to hear Love Songs on the Radio by Mojave 3.
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Once again, that was Love Songs on the Radio by Mojave 3. How applicable to this. A little Love Songs on the Radio, nothing wrong with that. Hopefully you guys like that one. I think it feels like sitting at home in the evening, like it's chilly outside, windows open, like only lamps and candles. It just feels very chill. So hopefully y'all are feeling that vibe as well. This next song is a little less chill. It's kind of my like outlier for the playlist, I guess, today. A little Red Hot Chili Peppers. This is Sick Love.

That was Sick Love by the Red Hot Chili Peppers. This next song is by Bread. And recently I got curious as to where the name Bread came from. What inspires a band to go with Bread? So I looked it up, and what I found was the band was out driving around looking for a name. They were just trying to find anything that would strike some inspiration in them. They couldn't think of any names that were speaking to them. They started throwing out random objects as they passed, like I think it was like a bush, a truck, a light telephone pole. Like there, all these things they were throwing out, just hoping something would stick. And then they got stuck behind a bread truck, and there it was, bread. The group thought it had like multiple meanings for people in their lives, which I think is so funny. I think it's great. It's genius to me. And so they stuck with it, and they became Bread. So, funny little backstory to the song, but this is Baby I'ma Want You by Bread, and after this you're going to hear a couple PSAs.

0: Come on, Dad. I'm running circles around you.
1: I know, sweetie. 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
0: What about yesterday? Were you fast yesterday?
1: No, not...
0: Or the day before that?
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0: Or the day before that?
1: Actually, I wasn't ever really fast. 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
5: Alrighty, welcome back. I got two more songs for you guys today, and I think they're great ones to end on, so we'll just go ahead and jump into the first one. 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

That was the hit You Make Loving Fun by my all-time favorites, Fleetwood Mac. I really hope you guys have enjoyed the show today. I thought it was a fun one, super chill, like I said at the beginning, for all you people out there who may be having a stressful week or just need a little bit of calm in your day. Hopefully I could provide that for you. But we got one more song today. But before that, like I said, I just wanted to thank you all for tuning in today. It means so much to me that you all listen week after week. And if you're new here, welcome and thanks for tuning in. Be sure to tune in again next week at Wednesday at 10 a.m. I might or might not have some fun things planned for the semester, so stay tuned because some of it might include a little bit of interaction from you guys, the listeners. So just hang in there with me and let me know if you guys want to hear anything in specific. Send requests. I love to get requests. So just let me know. I'm trying to make this show a little more interactive this year. And so be on the lookout, like I said, for some fun things planned for the rest of the semester. But thanks again for tuning in today. This last song of the day is going to be Angela by the Lumineers, and I hope you guys enjoy the rest of your week. See you next week.

Well, I have had so much fun in this hour of knocking on Evan's door. 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See you next week.

And during the few moments that we have left, we want to talk right down to earth in a language that everybody here can easily understand.

0: And that was Cult of Personality by Living Color here on WEGL 91.1. We'll be right back after this quick break.
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0: We're back here on WEGL 91.1. You are listening to the Rock Hour. Next up, we're going to go to Ocean Breeze Salty by Modest Mouse off of his album Good News for People Who Love Bad News.

And that was Blackout by Turnstile here on WeGo 91.1. Continuing this hour of rock, we're going to go a little bit older here. We're going to start with When the Morning Comes by Daryl Hall and John Oates.

0: That was When the Morning Comes by Daryl Hall and John Oates, and we'll be back after this quick break.
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0: That was... We're back on WEGL 91.1, and this is Miss You by the Rolling Stones.

That was The Whipping Post by the Allman Brothers Band, and next up is Surrender by Cheap Trick.

0: That was Surrender by Cheap Trick, and we'll be right back after this short break.
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From the latest comebacks to spotlighting Nugu groups, we're here to stan, stream, and bring the heat. 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Hello, everyone, and welcome back to K-Radio. After the mishap that was last week, I had to think of a good theme. Like, I like the themes that I normally do, but this one's a little different. I'm going to have, like, a couple more talking points here because we're going to go back in time a little bit, do some history of K-pop lessons. That's why I'm starting a wee bit early because there's a lot I want to get in today. Going to be embarrassing if I end up being left with a lot of extra time. But we are going to go back to the second gen and come all the way back up to the fifth gen of K-pop. Now, the generations of K-pop just, like, section off different phases, like the years. So we're going to start with the second gen. First gen was, like, those who established K-pop, like Soteji and Boys, like the 90s, long, long time ago. We're not going to start there because it's less K-pop and more, like I said, the foundations. It laid the foundations for K-pop. So it was more hip-hop, African-American inspired than what K-pop is now today. So we're going to start with the second gen. This is widely known as the golden age of K-pop, when the genre started expanding globally across Asia and it introduced more like modern fandom staples like photo cards, light sticks, dance practices, all that kind of stuff. But second gen spanned, like, these are all kind of like rough with the year, like generations. They do have like a set gen, but it's kind of up to each person's discretion, particularly like the fifth gen, like officially people say from 2023 onward. I say fifth gen is more 2024 onward, but that's a discussion for later. We will get there. As I said, we're going to start with the second generation, which spanned from around 2003 to 2012. And the first song we're going to listen to is G by Girls' Generation. Girls' Generation debuted, debuted August of 2007. I was 1 year old then. That's crazy. They did officially, or I guess they never officially disbanded. Three of the members, one member left in 2014. Three more members left in 2017, but they have remained a group. And they actually have released a couple songs more recently. Their big break was like 2017. They came back in 2022 with Forever One. And since then, they've had a remix album that was also released in 2022. It was just a Forever One remix album. And they did come back for SM Town 2025. But the song we are going to hear is called G. It is the title track of a mini album they released in January of 2009. So around 2 years after their debut. After G, of course, I had to include SHINee. SHINee is a very iconic group. And I had to include one of their most iconic songs, which is Replay. SHINee debuted in May of 2008 with their first mini album, Replay. This Replay was the title track of the mini album. You may or may not have heard it before. Some people use it on TikTok a lot. But SHINee is also still active, been active since 2008. And they are still, like, pretty consistently releasing music. They also do solo work. The most known member, I guess, would be Taemin. He's pretty popular. He still tours. He's been at KCON. He consistently releases music, but so does the group. They just released an album, a mini album in June. They had a single
in May of 2025. They had a mini album in 2023. So for such an old group, they are still doing pretty good, keeping up with the times. And then for the final second gen song, we will hear I Am the Best by 21, which it's like stylized as 2NE1, but it's 21. They debuted in May of 2009, and they officially disbanded in 2016. But in 2024, they re-signed as a four-member group, but have since disbanded again after their contracts ended in 2025. But I Am the Best, one second, it was released in 2011, so kind of nearing the end of second gen. So those are the first three songs we're going to hear. I'm going to jump right into it to make sure we keep moving on time, and I hope you guys enjoy these first few. Listen, boy.

0: Oh my God.
1: Have you ever wondered what one decision could change about your college experience? I know I did. When I first came to Auburn, I didn't know many people. I was excited, but honestly, I was a little nervous too. Then someone told me about Lead Auburn. At first I thought, I'm not really a leader, but I decided to give it a chance. Looking back, it was one of the best decisions I made. Through Lead Auburn, I met some of my closest friends, learned how to communicate with confidence, discovered my own leadership style, and found a community where everyone belongs. It's more than a weekly meeting. It's a place

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1: Those PSAs you just heard were about the Weagle website, which is where I'm sure most of you are listening live from now, but maybe you're listening on a radio or in your car. So if you didn't know, we do have a website where you can listen live if you can't always be at your radio. Like it said, we feature concert, album reviews, local events, local music scene happenings, sports articles. Our whole schedule is on that, program schedule is on there. So definitely check out the website. You also heard a bit about Lead Auburn, which is a student-run organization hosting leadership cohorts. And participants are introduced to leadership development. You can learn about your own leadership styles and get connected with other upcoming student leaders on campus. The program has two phases. Each is 8 weeks long, only one meeting a week. And at the end, you become a certified student leader and get a little certificate that you can put on your LinkedIn. Looks great on your resume, and it's overall just a very fun program. So I definitely recommend checking out Lead Auburn. Now we're going to move into the third gen of K-pop. As we progress, I want you guys to kind of listen to how the music kind of changes over time and starts to differ. New concepts and styles are getting introduced as we go. So keep that in mind. I also want to highlight how much shorter songs get. So all of those first songs, all the songs from second and third gen that I'm going to be featuring are over 3 minutes long. And then once we get into fourth gen, none of the songs, fourth gen and fifth gen, none of the songs are over 3 minutes, except for one exception. So do with that what you will. Songs have got a lot shorter, which is kind of sad, but we'll start moving through these quicker now. So third gen spanned from around 2012 to 2019. I would argue more 2012 to 2018, but like I said, it kind of depends on who you're talking to. But this is when K-pop really exploded into a massive global phenomenon, when it got that global reach from YouTube, Twitter, Instagram, and groups started connecting with international fans and breaking out into the Western music market. There's also much higher production values here, so agencies are investing in cinematic music videos, complex choreography, and diverse, conceptual eras, so different concepts with the eras. And it also popularized reality survival programs to foreign groups, so got a lot of that pre-debut fan engagement. There's a lot of really iconic third gen songs and groups, so I wish I could have included a lot more. Some honorable mentions I do want to shout out are Twice, EXO, and Blackpink. I figured most people know Blackpink, or at least know the songs I would have played, so I decided to skip out on them. But that is, when I think of third gen, that's honestly the first song I think of. Now, I did include BTS because it's BTS. I feel like I have to, I have to reach all my audience, but the song I chose was Blood, Sweat, and Tears because I feel like it is a very third gen song, and I feel BTS started getting more recognition with this album. Regardless, BTS debuted in 2013 and they released Blood, Sweat, and Tears, the title track of their Wings album, in 2016. So 2016 was very peak third gen era. And then We have Are You Nice or Very Nice by 17, which will

was the title track of a repackage album they did in 2016. Again, 17 debuted in 2015, so this was still pretty early in their career. And then finally, we have Red Velvet, who debuted in 2014. And you're gonna hear Red Flavor, which is the title track of their summer mini album, which came out in 2017. So that mid third gen era is kind of where we started to see this big, massive explosion in K-pop. Now we're also, I'll talk about this later. I'll come back after those three songs to discuss some more about fourth gen because we'll be hopping straight into it. So, without further ado, let's listen to some BTS.

All right, that was it for the third gen. Now, fourth gen, I would argue would span from around 2019, possibly 2018, to 2023. I prefer 2024. So I would say 2019 to 2024 would be more of the fourth gen, but it's really less about the year and more about shifts in industry practices and concepts and such, rather than the year. Years aren't really like the biggest factor. It's more just about what K-pop looked like during that time and when it began to shift and change. But anyways, the first fourth gen song we're gonna hear is Crown by TXT. TXT debuted in 2019 with their first mini album, Crown being the title track. And then there will be a little PSA break in there. You're gonna hear about rail safety. Of course, we have a train going through Auburn, so just be careful, be mindful of the train. Don't try to beat the train. Just, be patient. The train's there. And then you'll hear a little bit about our rock block, which you can see the schedule for on the Weagle website, and about Puppy Mills, which is a PSA I include every week because I'm very passionate about it. There are so many dogs in our local shelters. Shelters are literally overflowing, and these dogs need forever loving homes. So please always adopt rather than shopping and buying that $1,000 expensive puppy from the pet store and supporting those unethical breeding practices. And then after the PSA break, we'll have two more fourth gen songs, of course. We will hear Black Mamba by aespa, who debuted in 2020 with the single Black Mamba. And then Stray Kids, they debuted in 2018, but they really got their popularity with God's Menu, which is the song you're going to be hearing that was released in 2020. You probably, now that we're getting to the newer songs, you guys might be more familiar with these groups and these songs. So we'll see. I'll let you guys see for yourselves.

0: You can beat your toughest opponent. You can beat your best time in the mile. You can beat that old largemouth bass. But one thing you should never try and beat is a train. If a train is approaching, don't risk your life trying to beat it. Because beating the train is a deadly game. Drive safe, Alabama. 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

All right, now moving into the fifth gen and the current generation that we were on. I kind of have to speed run this a little bit so we don't run short on time. But fifth gen typically starts 2023, I'd say more 2024, and of course onwards. Fifth gens typically, rather than focusing on domestic growth to expand overseas, or before expanding overseas, fifth gen groups typically debut with immediate international streaming, multilingual content, global fan bases, and we see a lot more international foreign members. For the first song from the fourth gen, we are going to listen to Siren by Rise, which was released in 2024, and Rise debuted in 2023. And then we will hear If I Say I Love You by Boy Next Door, which came out in 2025. Boy Next Door has been popular since their debut, but this was a pretty big breakthrough song for them. It played, or at least I guess I was in Korea kind of around the time this came out last year. So, or I guess it wasn't really around the time, but I was there last summer and this song played everywhere. Even this summer, it played everywhere. Boy Next Door, very popular in Korea, but particularly this song. And then we will close out with Magnetic by Eilert, which was their debut title track back in 2024 as well. So I hope you guys enjoyed this new, different little theme. I can't really yap too much here, but thank you all so much for tuning in this week. This will be the last you hear from me. And ignore what the outro says yet again. I will get it fixed as I keep promising, but I will see you guys back here next Wednesday at 12 p.m.

솔직히 말해 안 먹었던 거.

0: Okay, so, Sarah, I'm dropping you off at Emily's?
1: Yep.
0: And Josh, you're going to...
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11: 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The Tigers take down the Kentucky Wildcats. 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
0: And Josh, you're going to...
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0: Thank you very much. We thank you for coming out and listening to our new stuff. We're gonna play some more for you right now. Song called Vultures.
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1: Welcome back to WEGL 91.1 FM. As has been said, you're listening to Spotlight Sessions, where this week the theme is...
2: Karaoke night.
1: Karaoke night.
2: We love karaoke. We've actually never been karaokeing together.
1: We have not.
2: But
1: I guarantee you, my dad's been trying to get me to go to the one near my apartment.
2: Yeah, basically every time that I am hosting any event, it eventually turns into karaoke.
1: Oh.
2: It's a great time. I love it.
1: So we're doing songs that we would want to do for karaoke, that we would want to, that we would think are fun?
2: Yes, and also ones that I feel like are just staples. Just
1: I think I had one or two staples in there.
2: Yes, absolutely. Let's hop right into it.
1: Okay.
2: With an absolute classic.
1: What's our first one?
2: Arguably a white person's anthem.
1: I don't know if I'd... I think it's between that and Mr. Brightside.
2: Or Living on a Prayer.
1: Also that.
2: This is Don't Stop Believin' by Journey.

0: That was Don't Stop Believin' by Journey.
1: Yay.
0: Probably one of my favorite dad rock bands.
2: Okay, yeah.
0: I love When the Lights.
2: I was talking to someone about Worlds Apart.
0: Okay.
2: That is Journey, right? It is.
0: Yeah, it
2: okay,
0: is.
2: Okay, I want to make sure. But.
0: Good songs.
2: Good songs.
0: Love Journey. It's that simple.
2: Mm-hmm. So I feel like we're taking a very, very sharp turn with this next one.
0: I would have to agree.
2: Mm-hmm.
0: I definitely think we have a mix of a bunch of different kinds of karaoke.
2: Well, I know one of them on there is like actually real. The other two were funny.
0: Yeah, I think all of these are real, though. I think all of these make sense.
2: One of them is literally like real, and I have a story that goes along with it.
0: And it's not this one?
2: No, it's not this one.
0: Oh, okay, interesting.
2: It's with another one.
0: I think that this is one that if you and I went karaoke, we'd have to do this one.
2: That'd be who would be who?
0: Mm.
2: I think I'd be what's the man's
0: name? I think you'd be the man and I would be the Muppet.
2: I think that
0: because I would rather not be a man.
2: Ooh, real.
0: Mm.
2: This is Man or Muppet by Jason Segel and Walter.

0: That was Man or Muppet by Jason Segel and Walter.
1: We were singing I Do Fear.
0: Yeah.
1: I Do Fear.
0: I really hope there's, okay, so for reference, there's like 20 people in the office. It's like 5. But there's a lot of people in the office, and I really hope they could hear us.
1: Yeah, I hope so too. Mm-hmm. So we have played that song before. Mm-hmm. It was for our Oscars show.
0: Yes.
1: Way back when mm-hmm. the Oscars happened. I guess it was 25, right?
0: No, or was it this year? That was freshman year, I think.
1: Wow, really?
0: I think so.
1: I was there for it.
0: You were there for
1: it. So, yeah, second semester of freshman year.
0: Yeah, fall of
1: sophomore. Sophomore. When are the Oscars? Aren't they in the spring?
0: No clue.
1: Whatever.
0: I know it wasn't
1: last year. We know things, we promise.
0: Mm, we're very smart.
1: We are. Mm. This next one is my pick.
0: Okay.
1: I think that this is... I have very fond memories of singing this song, both in karaoke and just whenever it comes on.
0: Okay.
1: So this is just kind of a staple for me.
0: What do we got?
1: This is Africa by Toto.

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3: Karaoke night.
2: Karaoke night.
3: It's a good time. Yeah. I love karaoke. Whenever anything is happening that has karaoke, I'm always there.
2: I've done karaoke, I think, once on a cruise ship, and I sang Copacabana by...
3: Nice.
2: Barry Manilow.
3: Lovely. Mm. Cruise ship karaoke is the best because they said this on when I took a cruise quite a few times. The whole vibe there is you're never going to see these people again, so you don't have to feel embarrassed around them.
2: Uh-huh.
3: And people will do the craziest stuff on a cruise ship. But karaoke gets really exciting because of it.
2: There were some good ones. There were also some very bad ones.
3: For usual. Mm-hmm. Lead into our next one, Aaron.
2: This is my pick. I think that this one feels like a you pick. But this is Come On Eileen by Dexys Midnight Runners.

0: That was Come On Eileen by Dexys Midnight Runners. Oh, they released an album recently. I remember we talked about that they're a band with only one song, but I'm pretty sure in the past couple months over the summer they released an album.
1: Wait, that's so lovely.
0: I didn't listen to it, but it came out.
1: And you know, neither did I, because I didn't know it existed until right now. But that's really cool.
0: Yeah.
1: Love that for them.
0: Mm-hmm.
1: I think everybody should release music.
0: Yes.
1: I feel like there's kind of a stigma.
0: I think you should release music.
1: Maybe I should, you know? I think that there's kind of a stigma around releasing music because it's like, do you have the what it takes? Do you are you good at it? It doesn't matter if you're good at it.
0: Mm.
1: Put your art out into the world.
0: I think
1: Come on, Eileen.
0: My one word is that it is important to not go in completely, like, you know, full send without any thought.
1: Oh, yeah. Don't bank your whole life on it.
0: Don't, like, quit your job and move to wherever. That happened in a show.
1: That happens in real life, too.
0: It also
1: happened. That's what Dolly Parton did.
0: Oh, but
1: she was very successful.
0: She's not a good example of what we're talking about.
1: She is not, because there's for every one person that succeeds. There are many that end up just making music, and that's okay. But I think everybody should put art out.
0: Yeah, I agree.
1: All the time, forever.
0: Mm-hmm.
1: Wonderful.
0: What's our next song?
1: Our next song was my pick.
0: Mm-hmm.
1: This is Jesse's Girl by Rick Springfield.

0: That was Jesse's Girl by Rick Springfield. Yay. That's a good song.
1: Very fond memories of that one as well. There was one time where it was playing at my work, and me and all of my coworkers were singing at the top of our lungs, and it was a really good time.
0: That's fun.
1: We're a terror in this building. I do fear. But in a good way.
0: Okay. So this next one is a me pick. And this one is kind of stepping into the things of less karaoke, more like I would love to perform this song.
1: This is one of the many examples of what happens on every single show where Aaron decides that he wants to play a song, and so he makes it fit the theme even if it doesn't at all.
0: No, I didn't. I went and looked. I knew I wanted to play something off this album.
1: You literally...
0: And I knew this one worked. I know this is... Not that it worked, but this is one that I would...
1: That you would perform, but not one that you would karaoke.
0: I would argue they're similar. They are similar definitions. Mm-hmm.
1: Also, Clock How I said he picks a song that he wants to play and then he makes it work. And he literally said, I wanted to play a song off of this album. And
0: because
1: blah, blah, blah.
0: They were all good karaoke songs. Or there were...
1: Mm-hmm.
0: I don't know, whatever, man.
1: What's the song,
0: this
1: Aaron?
0: Is Scar by Nep.

0: So, who's going to do what? Flashlights?
1: Nowhere to be found.
0: Emergency supply kits?
2: Not packed.
0: What about blankets?
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0: Cell phones?
1: May not work.
0: Emergency water?
2: Not a drop.
0: Perfect. 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
1: On Joan's house.
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0: And I'll be waiting here wondering where you all are. 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
2: Karaoke night.
1: Karaoke night.
2: Karaoke.
1: Yay.
2: Yay. I love karaoke so much. We literally have talked about nothing. Usually we're really good about like going on little tangents on our show, but this has been... I just genuinely love karaoke so much.
1: I have a tangent for this next one.
2: Okay, go ahead.
1: Want to know what I added to my sleep playlist the other day?
2: Oh, you're about to make me angry.
1: No, I won't. I promise. So there's a... Do you know the band Rockabye Baby?
2: No, I don't.
1: They do covers of songs, but in like a lullaby thing, and they have a Paramore album.
2: Oh, wait, that's cute.
1: So it's like...
2: So they take songs that are not sleepy and they make them sleepy.
1: Yeah, so they have a whole album of sleepy Paramore songs.
2: This is actually really silly. I like it. I respect it.
1: Mm. And so I put those in my playlist.
2: Wonderful.
1: Yeah, along with the Obsession in Backrooms and...
2: Oh my gosh. See, and then that's just too much for me, but it's okay.
1: Ah, what are you going to do?
2: We're going to play
1: Oh.
2: All I Wanted by Paramore.

0: That was All I Wanted by Paramore. Very loud ending.
1: Yes.
0: Not loud, but just
1: aggressive
0: ending. There's
1: very
0: there's,
1: unlike Paramore to have aggressive.
0: There's totally
1: tones.
0: Someone in the world who just turned their car radio on and off again because they thought it was messed up.
1: Yeah, God bless. Hope they're okay.
0: Hi, I hope you're back.
1: Hope you're back. You're listening to Weagle.
0: Yay.
1: Spotlight
0: for this one person.
1: Yeah.
0: Yeah. Okay, so this is the one I have a story about. This one was over the summer, so it was me and Michael and Matthew in the apartment. I thought no one was in the apartment, but it turns out Michael was there, and also two of his friends that I had never met were there.
1: Oh, that's good.
0: And I was in the shower, going literally full send on this song.
1: Uh-huh.
0: It was, yeah. And I leave, and Michael's like, oh, nice Kid McKay song. I thought the apartment was completely empty.
1: Oh, my gosh.
0: And I was so embarrassed. They were like, hey, you know, I can't say it was bad. It was really good.
1: Uh-huh.
0: But it was funny. And
1: I
0: that was my
1: that.
0: First introduction to these two people.
1: Oh, Lordy.
0: It was great, yeah.
1: That's so good. Mm. We do have a pre-established rule in my home, which is that any singing is allowed. We have a very, very song-heavy, song-oriented household, yes.
0: That's funny.
1: And it's lovely. We sing all the time. It's kind of a problem.
0: It's like a Disney movie.
1: It's kind of a problem. We're kind of like... The argument of musicals aren't realistic because nobody breaks out in song randomly is just not true.
0: Yeah. All right. So, our next song. This is also the second time we played this one.
1: It is.
0: We played it on Valentine's Day, first year.
1: Yeah.
0: This is Don't You Dare Make Me Fall in Love with You by Caden McKay.

0: That was Don't You Dare Make Me Fall in Love with You by Caden McKay.
1: Such a good one.
0: I feel like every karaoke session has to have someone that sings like a really sad, gut-wrenching song.
1: Yes, and a song that everyone's going to be like, what is this?
0: I think also there's also one that is completely out of this person's range. Like, what are the like the standards for karaoke? What do you expect to see?
1: There's always going to be one person who said the entire way there that they would never do karaoke and then does it. Hmm. Mostly for reasons of intoxication in some way.
0: There's always going to be someone like, no, I'm terrible. I can't go up and do it. And then like
1: they eat blow down. The roof off. Yes, like, they're so good. Mm-hmm. There's always going to be a person who is like super excited the whole night to go and do it.
0: Uh-huh.
1: And then they get up there and they're like kind of bad and then they get really embarrassed.
0: Yeah. But there's also someone who's just unapologetically bad.
1: Yes, that is the best person at karaoke, yeah. In my opinion. Mm-hmm. If you know that you're not good at singing, mm-hmm. and you still get up there and have a good time, you are what karaoke was made for.
0: Mm-hmm.
1: But you can't get embarrassed about it. It's like starting a game of, like, you know, like truth or dare, and then you mm-hmm. get offended by it. You can't do that. Mm-hmm. You have to know what you're going into.
0: Mm-hmm.
1: So I definitely agree.
0: Mm-hmm. Excuse me.
1: We're leaving off on a good...
0: On a musical note.
1: A good last one, mm-hmm. I believe. I think this one's pretty relevant.
0: I think it's nice that we ended on a duet.
1: I agree.
0: It's so topical.
1: Very topical, very much...
0: So friend.
1: The way that this musical also just, like, caused such an insane cultural shift, 20 years after it originally came out?
0: Yeah.
1: It's just nuts to me.
0: And also, I have to note, we talked about this for Man or Muppet. Who would be who?
1: Oh, I would be Glinda.
0: Okay, I want to make sure this. So, this next one is What Is This Feeling by Ariana Grande and Cynthia Erivo.
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1: Legal Sessions? 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
7: Karaoke night.
1: Karaoke night, but it's over.
7: The night is over. Yeah. You have to go home now.
1: Ooh.
7: Man. I bet that you really wish that you had heard what we just played.
1: Yeah, if you missed it, that's really sad.
7: If you were here, then hope you sang along, had a good time.
1: Yeah, I hope people in the office could hear us.
7: Yeah.
1: I hope so.
7: As mentioned,
1: there is a teeny tiny part of me in last song wanted to come over here and click the mics.
7: That would have been really silly.
1: But I knew that...
7: We were kind of cooking.
1: Like, you know,
7: there's nobody who's better at hyping Aaron and I up than ourselves.
1: Exactly.
7: So, you know... We were like, we'll get at the end of something, we absolutely butchered it. And we'll be like...
1: It's great.
7: Yeah,
1: we did
7: great. We're
1: best of all time.
7: Yeah, they should make a recording of us.
1: Mm.
7: That's why we do Weagle.
1: Whoa.
7: Okay, we need to leave.
1: Okay.
7: Goodbye.
1: Well, see y'all next week. Have a good weekend. Be safe. Is there a game here this week? Have fun at that. Make good choices.
7: Vanderbilt, we're coming for you.
1: Okay, I thought you were like cheering for them.
7: No.
1: Okay, well...
7: I would never.
1: All right, we'll see y'all next week. Bye.
7: WDE.

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0: Hey, what's up? You're listening to the Music Locker on Weagle, where we play whatever we want. I'm Jackson.
1: And I'm Ellie. We have some good stuff coming up today. Come on, grab your books. We have class at 3 p.m. every Wednesday. Hello, and welcome back to the Music Locker on Weagle 91.1. This is Ellie.
2: Hello.
0: Oh, yeah. Hey.
1: And then we've got Jackson and Danny here.
2: Hey.
0: Oh.
1: For this show, we're going to have our fall playlist. Because of the autumnal, what is it called?
0: The fall equinox?
1: Yeah, the fall equinox.
0: The first day of fall. It was what, yesterday? Yeah, I think it was yesterday. For some reason, I thought it was the 21st, and I fully lied to my dad. He was like, oh, when's the fall equinox? When does fall start? And I was like, oh, the 21st. Because he's like, oh, I thought it was the 20th. I'm, no, 21st.
1: Nope.
0: I lied with my full chest. So yeah, maybe, you know, you check that stuff beforehand.
1: We've got a good selection for y'all today. We've all got different songs that represent fall for us. And actually, we're going to go ahead and get started. I've got the first pick for this round. I'm going to play Cardigan by Taylor Swift. Tried and true. All right, here we go.

0: Such a great song, Taylor Swift. Out of the three of us, I would say for sure I am definitely the biggest fan of Taylor Swift.
1: Most definitely.
2: Yeah. Yeah.
1: Most definitely.
0: I went to her show in New Orleans. I believe it was night two. My friend Kanan is going to like not going to be happy if I don't remember what night it was. But we had so much fun. We got to hear this live with Gracie Abrams. And Sabrina Carpenter was there.
2: Oh my god, I forgot you were Sabrina Carpenter.
0: So I don't know, like, Cardigan just feels like such like an essential fall song for me, especially like Folklore and Evermore, like they're so moody in fall. This next song is actually more upbeat though. It's called Kiss Me by Sixpence None the Richer. This one's been on my playlist for forever.
1: This one's so cute.
2: Yeah,
0: like I remember dancing like in my bedroom in high school to this. So we're going to go ahead and get started on Kiss Me, Sixpence, None the Richer.

0: All right, what did we think of that one?
1: This song reminds me so much of Grey's Anatomy. I don't know. I don't even know.
0: I get that. Like,
1: yeah,
2: I don't even know. Is this in Grey's Anatomy?
1: I have no idea. I don't even know if it's in it. But
0: I don't think it was.
1: That's shocking. Yeah. But like whenever, when I think of Grey's Anatomy, like the fall, it's like the very first, like the first season of Grey's Anatomy, and you see Meredith Grey like turn on, she's like, oh, maybe this is life. Exactly. Her sashaying walk. But it like just like Grey's Anatomy, like first season Grey's Anatomy and fall go really hand in hand with each other, I feel
0: like. I agree. We should do that. We should just watch it.
1: I mean,
0: in our free time.
1: I mean, I've already restarted it, so I can just restart again.
0: Well, yeah.
1: I can restart again for just you guys.
0: All right. For this next song, we're going to go a little bit older. I haven't heard this song in forever. So when I was researching, like, autumn songs and I found this one, I'm like, oh my God, this is perfect. And I love this song. It's called Dancing in the Moonlight. Yes. I actually knew a different version of the song. What was it in, Danny?
2: No. It was in Umbrella Academy.
0: Yeah.
2: Yeah.
0: But it's Dancing in the Moonlight by King Harvest. Such a nostalgic song. We're going to go ahead and get started.

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4: Across in the middle of the attacking third, picked up by Zach Jones. He's got some arms on him, but he'll shoot and he'll score.
0: Rugby.
4: Big time run here. He's got nobody in front of him.
0: And intramural champions.
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0: We also have highlights from throughout the station.
6: Roll sets. Rejected in the net by the Auburn Tigers. The Tigers take down the Kentucky Wildcats. Carson, they've done it.
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8: 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This is now Jackson. We're starting my segment now.
1: Yay!
8: The songs that I chose, which I'm really excited to share with everyone else. The song that Ellie just got them playing. It's funny that they both know it from, what was it, Umbrella Academy?
1: Yeah.
8: Yeah, see, I just don't watch television, so I've never seen a single episode of Umbrella Academy. When they told me they heard it from there, I was like, are you serious? I grew up listening to that in the car with my dad, so I don't know. I just think it's funny that we just...
1: I can imagine, like, little Jackson boogieing around to that song.
8: Well, yes. Mm-hmm. Well, yes, in the backseat, in the car
1: so
8: seat.
1: So cute.
9: The original also was on Radio Margaritaville sometimes.
8: Is that on Sirius XM?
9: Yeah.
8: Or, okay, see that? Yeah, see that? Mm-hmm, mm-hmm.
9: Yeah.
8: See, I know what I see you. Well, anyways, this next song, I got into listening to the Cardigans a lot last summer because I was down here by myself, and it was just, I don't know, I just had a lot of fun listening to them. This next one is definitely one of my favorites, and I feel like it really just encapsulates, like, the fun and joy of fall.

0: had so much fun, guys.
1: Love.
2: That was so fun.
0: It's so fun. I love it.
2: Jackson said something funny while we were listening to the song. He said it makes him think of a rubber duck.
0: Oh, yeah.
2: And I'm like, I so agree.
1: I love that.
0: I don't know. When I think of rubber ducks are just so happy. They're just like quintessential. Like the essence of a rubber duck is just happy. And that song is just like joy, whimsy, having fun. Mm-hmm. So you know what? Yeah, rubber duck. I'm sticking
2: so
0: with
2: fall.
0: That. And I will, thank you. Thank you so much. I will die on that hill. This next song, I wouldn't say it's controversial, but I already forgot the name of the original artist. Oops.
1: Fleetwood Mac.
0: Yes, Fleetwood Mac. Oh my gosh, that is sacrilegious right there.
1: Wow. Next song you is forgot Landslide. What Fleetwood Mac was.
0: Sure did. Sorry. But this next song was originally made by Fleetwood Mac. Granted, talented artist, love her down. But I feel like the Chicks version, I feel like it fits a little bit better with the whole fall thing going on.
2: Definitely.
1: I agree.
0: Yeah, and when I think of fall, also I think of, you know, nostalgia, reflecting back on things in the past, things are slower, right? And I feel like Landslide kind of does that here. Well, here's Landslide covered by the Chicks.

War Eagle Auburn family, my name is Sophia Weber, and I'm a top five candidate for Miss Homecoming. 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
8: 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That was... What's so funny, guys?
9: I was playing with a fidget toy, and it looks like a baby, toy, and I was talking about that, and then I realized we're listening to the adoption PSA.
8: Oh, yeah. Okay. Well, that's okay.
9: It tickled me.
8: Okay. Awesome, Ellie. Thank you for sharing.
9: You're welcome. You're the one that asked.
8: Okay. Well, yes.
10: Also, welcome back to Weagle 91.1 FM. So you're still listening to the Music Locker.
8: So I did say that.
10: It's fine. I was distracted by Ellie's giggling.
8: You were just distracted by Ellie's gorgeous, gorgeous face.
10: It's fine.
8: Well.
9: What?
8: Oh, okay. Well, anyways, this next song, I was driving when I thought of putting this song in the playlist, and I could not remember the name of the song for my life, because I had seen it multiple times on TikTok as like the Tuscan mom early 2000s aesthetic. Like, sound, okay, don't worry about it. Hey, do me a favor, if you go on TikTok. Oh, okay. If you go on TikTok and you look up, like, Tuscan Mom 2000s aesthetic, this song will pop up. It's Don't Know Why by Norah Jones, and it's very slow. Not very slow, but it's I don't know. It feels like a pumpkin spice latte. I feel like, what's that woman's name who, like, pioneered Christian Girl Autumn? I don't remember her name off the top of my head.
10: Oh, me neither, but I know who you're talking about.
8: Yeah, she, oh my gosh.
10: It's not Ray Dunn, but I'm thinking of
8: Ray Dunn. It is not Ray Dunn. That is the woman that was under fire for having an interesting font for her, household, not appliances, but like a cookie jar.
10: A jar that says coffee.
8: Right, a jar that says creamer. Right. Anyways, without further ado, here is Don't Know Why by Norah Jones.

0: There was Jackson's last one. That was so good.
1: Yes! Oh my gosh. And I looked up Tuscan mom on Pinterest. That's so me.
2: And doesn't that song not fit that?
1: And it does.
2: Thank you.
0: No, as soon as it started playing, I was like, okay, yeah.
2: You're like, okay, wait, gag.
0: Yeah, of course. But yeah, this is Danny now on the panel, and I have my songs for you guys. I'm very excited. This first one is a repeat for me, unfortunately.
1: Or fortunately.
0: It's just a really good song. I was going through my Spotify picking music for this one, and I was like, oh, I know I've played it before, but like, this is a good one, and it's in two of my Weagle playlists. So
2: clap if you're shocked. No, I'm joking.
0: But it's just too good. This one's by America. I knew I wanted to pick something America because like a lot of their music is very summer to me, just because they have a lot of warm tones, but some of it kind of dips into autumn and all of that. Which when we were making our playlist earlier, we were all talking about like what different bands are like summer and fall and winter to us. And it's interesting because to me, I'm trying to remember, I think one that we were talking about yesterday was like, initially, I thought like Cage the Elephant would be pretty fall, but then Ellie was like, oh, they're so like summer to me.
1: Yeah.
0: Which now I agree, actually. Like, a couple of the albums are very summer from them, but just stuff like that.
1: I think if you were a Susan Danny song-wise, you would be fall. I think Jackson would be as fall as well.
2: I'd be fall?
1: Or spring.
0: Jackson's summer to me.
2: Okay. So
0: are you winter?
1: Are you winter?
2: I mean, at this point, I'm the Avatar Master of all four seasons. Because, I don't know.
1: Okay, do me.
2: Do you? Spring, baby.
0: You're spring.
1: Definitely.
2: Baby, you're spring.
1: There was no question.
2: You like flowers too much.
0: Maybe winter.
1: I'm a flower child.
0: Yeah. I think you're like winter into spring when it starts, like the flowers start to come out.
1: Spring into summer? Like, maybe. You know that one Lizzie McAlpine song?
0: Oh, yeah.
2: Well, yes.
0: Maybe.
2: Well, yes.
0: But anyways, let's get into this first one. This is Tin Man by America.

0: and there is Tin Man.
1: Did you almost fall?
2: Yeah, I almost fell.
1: Okay.
0: But Tin Man, just as good as I played it the first two times.
1: Well, yes. No, I didn't even realize, because I don't know, like, titles of songs. I just know how they sound. And it took me, like, till the very end of the song to be like, oh, wait.
0: Yeah,
1: oh, wait.
0: Sure.
1: I know this song.
0: No, I am always on the search for more America vinyl. I'm in love with them. It's such a good sound.
1: Your vinyl collection's getting, like, kind of hefty, is it not?
0: I love her.
2: It'll be valuable.
0: So true.
2: Someday.
0: Oh my gosh.
1: We actually learned about that in one of my classes, like, yesterday. No, Monday. Monday. Monday.
0: Yeah. Anyways, kind of a jump in time, because this next one is by Men I Trust.
1: Yes.
0: And I'm so glad I remember, like, when we were brainstorming, I'm so glad I remembered they existed. Ellie looks like she's going to explode.
3: I'm just excited.
0: So excited for Men I... No, this is definitely a common one for us.
1: Yeah, I think all three of us very much enjoy
0: that.
2: Yeah. Yes.
0: We love Men I Trust. Actually, we added something new at the end of the show that I'm really excited about.
2: Yes. Hopefully it'll be an every week thing.
0: Yes, I think it should be. Because, of course, we have all of our separate music, and we have some crossover, but the last song is one from all three of us. And it was kind of a no-brainer. Y'all get to hear it a little bit. But we thought it would be fun to just, at the end of the show, because also, like, the way that the show pans out, like, it'd end up being as kind of like an odd number of songs between us. So it was like, okay, we can just have three instead and do one together.
2: One collaborative song.
0: Yeah.
1: Hashtag collab. Love. Don't forget to tag me.
0: Yeah.
1: No.
0: We have our variety and the music that brings us together. But yeah, anyways, here's Men I Trust. This is from the album Uncle Jazz. Here is Pines.

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2: 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You're still on Weagle 91.1 FM with the Music Locker. I have one more song for you guys before we do our little group song. But also, I loved Pines. I just have to say that again.
3: Yeah, I feel like definitely we're going to need to bring Men I Trust back again for another show.
2: Oh, 100%.
3: 100%, because I suggested to Danny, I was like, oh my gosh, you should play All My Candles.
2: And that one's so good,
3: too. It is so good.
2: That one is like another like good fall vibe. But yeah, we'll bring them back. But this next one, I'm going to Jeff Buckley, recent add into the Rock Music Hall of Fame.
4: Maybe.
3: Rock and Roll Music Hall of Fame.
2: I think
3: like,
2: so.
3: It's somewhere in Ohio. Like, somewhere up there.
2: Like recent addition, as far as I'm aware. But just a great artist. This was the first song I heard about Jeff Buckley.
4: Really?
2: Yeah. I don't really know much other music, but I heard this one and I actually like it. So, but here we go. Here is Grace.

0: And there's Jeff Buckley. Love that song.
1: Love that man.
0: Wonderful. Well, our last song, we have our fall group pick. And this one, just like Jackson said, like, oh, we could do a group song. We could.
2: Well, I
0: actually, I think we kind of have group telekinesis moment.
2: I think what I had said was, I was like, oh, yeah, no, like, I grew up listening to, you know, like, Earth, Wind, and Fire stuff, and, you know.
0: Yeah.
2: And then that's when we were like, oh, my gosh. Oh, my gosh. Yeah, so that was.
0: So, obviously, for the 21st night of September.
2: Even though it's the 23rd.
0: Even though it's the 23rd.
2: But, you know, no one has to know.
0: No.
1: Yeah.
0: But here is September by Earth, Wind, and Fire.

0: Boom, boom. September, boom, boom.
1: Oh, okay, yeah. Yeah, I've always said that.
0: I was like, I'm going to do a quick outro. September, boom, boom. Not mine. But anyways, we will see you guys next week, next Wednesday, for the Music Locker.
2: What are we thinking of doing?
0: I don't know.
1: No, don't yet.
0: Oh, wait. Yes, we do. We talked about it.
2: Are we going to do...
1: Oh!
0: Music theme.
2: Movie music.
1: So that's actually the theme of the entire show, babe. Well,
2: yes. Movie music.
0: What
2: did we decide? Including TV shows.
1: Yes.
0: Yeah, yeah. Any motion picture.
2: Motion picture, yeah. I am so excited. I've had my playlist.
0: Yeah. It's going to be great. We will see you guys next week. Thank you for listening to the Music Locker on Weagle. This is Danny. I hope you enjoyed this week's selection. Class dismissed. If you wanna be my
3: lover. Well, I'll be honest, I don't really understand, but I

0: I have a question. Have you ever wanted to hear the cool music before all your friends do?
1: Are you tired of your 100-year-old grandparents trying to put you onto that Miles Davis and Radiohead?
0: We'll be shedding light on smaller artists every Wednesday from 4 to 5 p.m. I am Frankie.
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0: I'm Frankie.
1: Yeah, and I'm William. So what we're going to be doing on this show is playing a lot of small artists, just like highlighting people that you probably have not heard of yet. But today, it's our first ever show, and we're just going to be playing some songs that we like. So I'll start this one right here.

Welcome back to Weagle 91.1 FM. This is Glow Radio, and that was Spin Cycle by All Natural Lemon Lime Flavors. That was my first choice for this playlist. I didn't really have a particular reason to choose that. It's just always been one of my favorite songs. So next one is probably my favorite song of all time. And this one is Souvlaki Space Station by Slowdive.

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1: And this next song that I picked, it's called Retrace by EE. It is a great song. It's from the 1990s, the 1900s, and we're going to be playing it right now.

0: That was Retrace by EE, and we're going to throw you guys into a couple of PSA ad breaks real quick.
1: I loved playing high school sports. 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
0: We're back here with Glow Radio on Weagle 91.1. Next up, we got a song called Punch Yourself in the Face by Oscar Lindsay, a beautiful young artist out of Nashville, Tennessee.

0: That was Punch Yourself in the Face by Oscar Lindsay, a great song. And up next, we got a song from Avlov called New Punk. And me and Frankie actually saw the song live. Tell us about that.
1: Yep. I got to meet Steve Hartlett, which he writes all their stuff. And if you're listening right now, Steve, I think I'm in love with you.
0: I think he is listening. We're going to get a call from him. All right, so this is New Punk by Avlov.

0: So that was New Punk by Avlov. Me and Frank actually saw that that show together. And at the start of the show, I talked to the bassist and I was like, hey, can I get the set list after the show? And he was like, yeah, sure, man. And then at the end of the show, some guy came up and was like, Avlov, I'm your biggest fan. Please, please give me the set list. And the guy just had to like hand it to me. So that's a funny little thing that happened when we saw Avlov. And this next song, Frankie's going to tell you a little about it.
1: Yeah, this next one is called I Hate It Too by Hum. And this one's kind of like a love song in between me and William. I'm not going to lie.
0: Yeah.
1: When we first, like, really started being friends, we kind of bonded over Hum. And we played this one a lot. We tried to make it happen with the band.
0: Did not work at all?
1: It was fun, though.
0: Yeah, we had a lot of fun.
1: Yeah.
0: So we're going to, this is called I Hate It Too by Hum, and just know we're going to be staring into each other's eyes as we play this song.

0: That was I Hate It Too by Hum. And coming up, we got a couple of PSAs for you.
1: Unexpected reactions to smart financial decisions brought to you by feedthepig.org.
2: Well, I finally did it. I opened a 401k.
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0: So that was Freak by Feeble Little Horse. And next up, we got a song called Cornelius Chapter 8, Seashore and Seashells, I believe. It's a,
1: boy, I'm excited for
0: this
1: one.
0: This one, this
1: just
0: one's
1: from
0: good.
1: The title.
0: I guarantee nobody in the world probably has ever heard this song.
2: One, two, three.

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4: 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This next one is called First Day Back by Braid. And if any of y'all know the band called First Day Back, that's what they named their band after. And I got to see them live recently, and it's probably one of my favorite shows I've ever been to. But yeah, this is Braid, First Day Back.

0: We are back here with Glow Radio on Wiggle 91.1 FM. I hope that you guys have enjoyed the show this week. We'll be back next Wednesday at 4 p.m. Frankie.
1: Yeah, thanks for listening, guys. We got one more song left. And yeah, this one's pretty important to William.
0: This one is pretty important to me. Probably a couple of you guys out there, too. It's called Moog City from the Minecraft soundtrack. You probably heard this when you were a kid. If you played Minecraft when you were a kid. Here we go.

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0: Now, that might sound bad, I know, but there's really nothing to worry about. All right.

0: What's up, everyone? It's a Wednesday at 5 p.m., and so it's Static Age Radio o'clock. Buckle your seatbelts, and let's have some fun.
1: Please don't get answers from my eyes. You know that my can lie.
0: What's up, guys? This is In Circles by Sunny Day Real Estate. I'll be right back after this.

0: Yes. Welcome back, everyone. That was In Circles by Sunny Day Real Estate.
1: Wow.
0: We have a special guest in the building. In the building.
1: Hi.
2: What's up?
0: Do we have that on the array?
2: No, we don't. I need to get the Zaytoven I need to get that one in the you know the FL Studio, like the I need to get that one. What's up? It's the Wax Villain
0: from
2: the Waxing Hour.
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0: 1 hour.
2: Well, that's what I call waxing. 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
0: What days?
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0: I was looking at the Weagle schedule, like with Regis and Mally before the show started. Wednesdays are like just so stacked.
2: Dude, the show before
0: we have a ton.
2: It was just their first show. I was sitting in on it. They had some good stuff.
0: That's awesome.
2: They had some good stuff. They were playing Hum. They were playing playing Braid. They were playing a lot of
0: cool. Ooh, Braid. Oh, my goodness.
2: They were playing a lot of cool stuff, man.
0: This is actually...
2: So that was Glow Radio an hour ago.
0: Glow Radio.
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0: This is actually perfect that they had this lineup because my lineup is not the same, but it's very similar. And I've been delving down the rabbit hole of like old 90s, second wave, Sunny Day Real Estate sounding... Braid is among those bands that sounds heavily like that, as is Hum sometimes.
2: What about Stained? You like Stained?
0: I like Stained.
2: Stained is pretty good, but that's like mid-2000s, though.
0: Yeah.
2: It doesn't count.
0: I have a few just picks, and don't boo me, but... I have... The only record I'm playing today is from the Diary vinyl I have, which I just played, because a lot of the stuff
2: Diary.
0: I found recently... And don't, you know, it's my show. I can do whatever the heck I want.
2: Like Roderick Rule's Diary?
0: Yeah, of a wimpy kid.
2: Oh, like Loaded Diaper.
0: Yeah, Roderick played drums on that track right there.
2: Oh, real?
0: Yeah.
2: Wait, does
0: Roderick
2: he say...
0: Roderick was the Sunny Day Real Estate drummer for a long time.
2: Oh, wow.
0: Fact.
3: The bomb.
2: Yeah, I got that source from fact.com.
0: I checked fact.com and
2: I checked true.net and it said it was good.
0: Checked true.net and yep, that's true.
2: Yeah.
3: Oh,
0: I did not mean to click that one.
3: Stinks!
0: Okay,
2: what?
0: The other week I accidentally like played the Rapture audio. I was trying to click something else and I accidentally pressed this.
2: This is new. Like, what about did they get rid of 10 Bell Salute?
0: Oh, they better not have.
2: I hope they
0: did. That was a classic.
2: That was one of my favorites. During Discover Weagly, me and Adrian, we played Adrian Klein. We played what is it? We played 10 Bell Salute as a part of our game called Array Game, because we were guessing. We would see the title of it and we'd be like, "Okay,
0: what does that sound like?
2: Like, what do you think it is?" It was 10 Bell Salute. We were like,
0: the
2: 10
0: Bell
2: know.
0: Salute became iconic. Who is responsible for putting that in the array originally?
2: I don't know. I think it just showed up
0: on
2: its own.
0: It just appeared. Yeah. I remember over the summer when I did the record on the show, I played it a few times when I had other people on, and it's just so good.
2: It's simply
0: too good.
2: It's so abrasive.
0: Because it lasts for like a whole minute. Like the 10 bells are like every like, it's like every like 10 seconds.
2: It's every 6 seconds bell. If it's a minute.
0: Yeah, boy. One of my favorite bands I've started listening to more recently is Texas Is the Reason.
2: Oh yeah. How are they?
0: They're great, but
2: Is the Reason you?
0: Do you know who you are? The Complete. It's the Complete.
2: I know the Incomplete.
0: But this one is Nickel Wound by Texas Is the Reason, and it's very good, and I think you guys should check it out. And then we'll be back afterward. Bye-bye.

0: Wow, that was Nickel Wound by Texas Is the Reason from Do You Know Who You Are? I know who I am.
1: Who?
0: I'm the oldest Jackson.
1: And Tito Jackson.
0: I'm the swinginest Jackson.
1: The swinginest Jackson. And Marlon, I think it's Marlon. Marlon Jackson.
0: The dancingest Jackson.
1: And Michael Jackson. The skinniest Jackson. And is it Randy Jackson?
0: Maybe.
1: And Randy Jackson.
2: The youngest Jackson.
1: The cutest Jackson.
0: Oh, yeah, it is the cutest Jackson.
1: Lay it on me, mama.
3: I forgot about that.
1: He says that on live TV.
2: Lay it on me, mama.
0: Wow.
1: Yeah.
0: They were a lot different back then. Oh, my gosh. Live studio audience, you guys are an absolute delight.
4: What the heck?
0: What the heck?
1: I don't think that guy knows what the light means.
0: Huh?
1: And I'm...
0: The Jacksonist Jackson.
1: I'm Jackson Jackson.
0: I'm the Jacksonist Jackson.
1: And I'm Flaxen Jackson.
5: This is it.
0: What are these?
6: What?
0: What?
1: Oh, is that what, Noah?
7: I hope so.
0: Okay. Oh, this one's really long. This just in. Government PSAs. We'll be back in 2 minutes.
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0: What's up, guys? Welcome back.
1: And I'm the cutest Jackson.
0: You know what? Today we're all the cutest Jackson.
1: Nah,
0: this
1: just
0: next
1: me.
0: Song is Drive On To Me by Elliot from False Cathedrals. And I've been playing this album nonstop. So enjoy it.
11: Or else.

0: Well, well, well. That was Drive On To Me by Elliot from False Cathedrals.
1: Wow.
0: I love Elliot now.
1: Wow.
0: Both Smith and Blank.
1: Huh? Who's Elliot Blank?
0: That's those guys. They're just called Elliot.
1: Oh.
0: There's no last name.
1: Oh.
0: It's a little confusing.
1: Is that Elliot 1?
0: Maybe. I mean, I would assume if it was Elliot, the first Elliot. The Smithinist Elliot.
1: The Dancinist Elliot. The Skinniest
0: Jackson. Michael.
1: The Skinniest Elliot.
0: Michael. War Eagle. do we play Vanderbilt, right? Soon? Or is that not us?
1: Did we not already play?
0: No, we played against Florida, and we lost.
1: Oh.
0: Wait. We lost. Oh. No. Guys, don't worry. We'll get it next time.
2: If I had a dollar for every brain you don't have, I'd have $1.
3: Now, take the lid off the jar. Just relax.
0: Why is this sound called Record Wait, Issues 2?
3: We're almost there.
1: I don't know. I don't even know, like, what context he would use this one for. You know what I mean?
0: Maybe it's, like, if you're having an issue with the turntable, and you're, like, trying to find something. This is a long audio, so maybe it just takes a long time. You can stall with it.
1: I think there was someone in here genuinely just putting clips of SpongeBob.
0: I think it was Logan.
1: Logan Hershey.
0: He made a lot of the SpongeBob IDs.
3: Warmer, you're hot, you're on fire!
4: Oh, it burns!
3: Okay, wait.
4: Oh, it burns!
1: It's like SpongeBob when, like, just a random character would explode.
0: Yeah. See, I was trying to show my boss that, and he didn't think it was funny.
1: I can't find the coin slot!
0: When Squidward's riding his bike, and he falls off the cliff and explodes. The pie.
1: I like that one where Squidward gets launched from his car, and he gets
0: into, like, the crusher
1: shredder.
0: Yeah. Into the Bikini Bottom Shredder 3000.
1: Why do they have this device at Bikini Bottom?
0: You never know.
1: Ooh. That was Luke. Luke put that one in. No doubt. No question. He put that one in.
0: I believe it. This next song is from Mineral. They're very reminiscent of Sunny Day Real Estate in a lot of ways. And you guys are going to see that right now. We'll be back.

0: That was 5, 8, and 10 by Mineral.
1: Wow.
0: From their album, The Power of Failing.
1: Wow.
0: The Power of Failing?
1: What?
0: What? Huh. Oh, my gosh.
1: Holy moly.
2: Holy moly.
0: I'll say that again.
1: Wow. What is it? I think I'm going to have to depart soon.
0: Yeah. We have the Zaytoven ah. We both just found that at the same time.
1: Oh,
0: it just
1: gosh.
0: Said ah and then a colon D.
1: Oh, it makes so much sense.
0: And I was
1: now.
0: Like,
1: yeah.
0: I was just going for it and then
1: oh, nice.
0: And no matter what I do, all I think about is you. That's incredible.
1: Actually in that song it's a different pitch.
0: Oh.
1: It's like no matter what I do. Oh. That one's like a semitone lower.
0: Yeah.
1: No matter what I do, oh, all I think about is you. Oh.
0: The array is simply too good.
1: Yeah.
0: It's too freaking fun.
1: It's pretty sweet.
0: But you know what else is really fun?
1: Huh.
0: Hearing a word or two from our esteemed government and
1: well,
0: whatever they have to say.
1: I'm going to have to dip after this, so it was good hanging.
0: Garrett's going to dematerialize the moment the ad starts, so if while
1: scared.
0: The ads are playing, we could get a moment of silence.
1: I'm so scared right now.
0: Oh my gosh, Garrett,
1: no.
0: Look out for that bomb.
1: No.
3: Unexpected reactions to smart financial decisions brought to you by feedthepig.org.
4: Well, I finally did it. I improved my credit score.
5: You're kidding, right?
4: No.
5: How are we supposed to be the bad boys of electrosynth pop if you're out there being responsible? 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
10: Went across in the middle of the attacking third, picked up by Zach Jones. 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
10: Big time run here. 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
11: Yeah, 8:50 to go here. 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
6: We also have highlights from throughout the station.
12: Roll sets. Rejected in the net by the Auburn Tigers. The Tigers take down the Kentucky Wildcats. Thurston, they've done it.
6: 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Remember, that is Weagle911.
0: Folks, I have enjoyed so much of the music we've played so far, and rest in peace to Garrett, who, like I said, dematerialized right before the ad break. I miss him already. He is currently a pile of ash sitting in the second chair, and I just got to get my mind off this. The next song is really good. It's by this band called God's Reflex that I found, and they are so good, specifically their album A Brief Lesson in Affection. And I've been listening to that a lot recently, and specifically the song That They Should Never Weep is incredible, and I just feel like I need to share the love with you guys, because discovering this was like just such a highlight for me recently. It's been so fun to find all this new music I like. So yeah, this is That They Should Never Weep by Elliot. No, sorry, by God's Reflex, off of A Brief Lesson in Affection. Enjoy.

That was Skip the Details by Knapsack. That is such okay, a great so... song. and we got one more song in this block. As you can tell, these bands have all had that kind of diary vibe about them, very Sunny Day Real Estate core. And this next song is no different, although it is from a more popular band. This next song is Accident Prone by Jawbreaker. So, yeah, enjoy. This is from their album Dear You. Phenomenal.

0: That was Accident Prone by Jawbreaker. And I am a big fan of that song. I'm a big fan of that whole album, Dear You. But now it's time for PSAs. So we'll talk to the government real quick. And yeah, don't go nowhere.
1: Okay, so Sarah, I'm dropping you off at Emily's.
2: Yep.
1: And Josh, you're going to...
3: 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Soccer practice.
1: Right. 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
0: Welcome back to the best show on the radio. Yep. And it's with a heavy heart that I say that the show is approaching an end. I know. It's been a good show. I've enjoyed it. A lot of these are just from the array, actually. I only brought like one record with me today, but it has been very nice to be able to kind of like chill in between songs. So that's been awesome. And, you know, I may do that more often because at the end of the day, this is my show. I can do whatever the heck I want. Yeah. Yeah.
9: Good morning, Vietnam!
0: Yeah. Yeah.
10: Yeah.
0: Yeah. But yeah, without further ado, we're going to get into our last few tracks for this evening. Starting with, This Is November by Christy Front Drive from their album Stereo. Great album. Check it out. Listen to it. It's good. Enjoy.

That was November by Christy Front Drive off of their album Stereo. And this is the final song of the evening. I know, it's a very bittersweet moment. But, you know, that's how it happens. This song is called 16 Days, and it is by the Appleseed Cast off of their album The End of the Ring Wars. This album is phenomenal, and I just love how beautiful it is. And thank you, everyone, for listening today. Thank you, everyone, thank you, Garrett, who came into the studio and then quickly dematerialized. I miss you still. Thank you to everyone who listened. Thank you to people who came and hang out. I'll see you guys next week. Have a good rest of your day, all right? Take care.

0: morning, ladies and gentlemen. This is your captain speaking. My name is Regis Goh. The day is currently Wednesday, and the time is 6 p.m. CST. On behalf of Weagle Airlines and our crew, welcome aboard Flight 91.1 from Auburn, Alabama. Our estimated flight time is approximately 168 hours, and we will be cruising at an altitude of 35,000 feet. We are expecting smooth weather conditions along the way, but we ask that you keep your seatbelt fastened whenever you are seated. Please pay close attention to the safety demonstration by our flight attendants and enjoy your day trip with us. Thank you for choosing Weagle Airlines.
1: Hey everybody, welcome back to Day Trip. I am a couple minutes late, so we're just going to get right into it. Today we're doing Ireland, and I have a guest on the show currently named...
2: My Michael?
1: Yeah, you're my son.
2: I am Abraham Lee, and I'm a guest on this show.
1: So I'm a bit panicked today. I did everything very late, and I'm very tired. And these first two songs are going to reflect how sleepy I am, because we've got some really slow folk from Ireland. Keep in mind, this is Ireland and not Northern Ireland, so we're not doing any UK, anything like that here today. But yes, this first song is called We Didn't Know. Actually, there's some characters in here that I didn't expect. So let me... It's We Didn't Know We Were Ready by the artist I found. It's a collaborative one, but the artist I found was Niamh Regan. And who she is a singer-songwriter from Galway, Ireland, and she released her debut album in 2020. There are some people from the UK on this track, but I largely found her and found this track. So this is We Didn't Know We Were Ready.

That was We Didn't Know We Were Ready by Oliver Arnold and Leon Wright. And this next song is kind of in the same soft mode. And the previous one we played, We Didn't Know We Were Ready, I know it is long, right? I know it's long, but I didn't mind it. I didn't mind when it was soft and it was repetitive, but at the same time, I just enjoyed it. You know, I really like the softness of it. But this next song is called Not mean to do that, but this next song is Silver Song by Mellow Candle, who is a Irish progressive folk rock band, or I guess they were active from 1968 to 1973, and I found them today, and I quite liked their they only really have like one album, so I liked what I heard, so I wanted to share it with you guys today. So this is Silver Song by Mellow Candle.

0: That was Silver Song by Mellow Candle. And I know I found it like really recently, but I really do like I do mean it when I say I really like that song. I just haven't played a lot of folk. I mean, when I think of Ireland, I think of like folk music and Gaelic music, and I try my best to include a lot of that kind of styles. But I've been really, especially for this show, I found a lot of music that I liked came from like the 70s into the 80s. And I don't think that's a bad thing. There are a couple modern songs on here. A lot of household names are from Ireland. Fontaines D.C., Cranberries, stuff like that, which I refrained from playing because you guys know them already. And we're going to have some ads, and we'll be back with someone I didn't know about until today, Reggie Snow.
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0: Welcome back to Weagle 91.1. You are listening to Day Trip, and I'm your host, Regis Go. And this next song is called Egyptian Lover by Reggie Snow, Aminé, and Dana Williams. But I've never heard of Reggie Snow before. And my friend Garrett was helping me find music, and he just put me on. And he's an Irish rapper. He has jazz elements into his hip-hop, and it's very low-key and not too in-your-face, if that makes sense. Currently, I think I've listened to one of his songs that he had with Claro, and that's the only way I recognized him. But I'm so glad that Garrett told me about it, because I don't know any like Irish rappers or anything like that. There was this one Irish group called Kneecaps that has been gaining a lot of popularity, and I didn't have time to clean up the music, so I wasn't able to put it in here. But if you want to, you should definitely go check out Kneecaps, if that would be more up your style. But this next song is Egyptian Lover by Reggie Snow, Aminé, and Dana Williams.

appetite. I lost appetite. It's paradise. We in paradise. So extra bright. It's so extra bright. So I break the beat and I scratch it. She be like handsome. She be like dancing. Straight to my mattress. I was on smashing. I was

That was Egyptian Lover by Reggie Snow, Aminé, and Dana Williams. Dana Williams actually has amazing vocals on that song, and I really enjoyed listening to it. This next song is called Blue by New Dad. It's one of New Dad's older projects. And New Dad is an Irish indie rock band from Galway, formed in 2018. They're like Beepa-Doobie almost. I find them usually in the same vein, in the same playlist. I was recommended them a lot over the summer. When I was also listening to Florence Road, who I'm going to play later during this set. But this one's not as heavy as their newer stuff. It's much more chill, kind of indie rock. And I didn't want to play anything from their new album because I feel like that's been really highlighted in at least in my Spotify algorithm. So this is Blue by New Dad.

That was Blue by New Dad, and this next song is called Feed My Head by Kria. It's spelled Crothe, but the I has a don't know the word for it. It has a specific character on the top of the I that makes it sound different, and it's pronounced Kria. And we're gonna get into some more, like, this is gonna be shoegaze, noise pop, or noise rock, very much post-punk influence, and it's a jump from what we just listened to, and I just want you guys to be aware. So, and Kroth is a, or sorry, Kria is a very small band that have recently have gotten noticed from a couple articles in Ireland that I've read since 2019, and they're just young, hopefully up and coming. I like this. I like this song. I hope you guys do too. This is Feed My Head.

0: That was Feed My Head by Croath. Again, I just mispronounced that and I apologize. We're going to come back with some ads, and I actually mistook that song for another one called Downer by Anamoya, which is the heavy shoegaze grunge song. So I apologize for that. But we're going to get into some ads. We'll be back with one of my favorite songs from the summer, or the, at least I found it over the summer. Hanging Out to Dry by Florence Road. So we'll get with some ads and we'll be right back.
1: Here at Weagle, we love music, and so do you. That's given, of course. But did you know Auburn has a whole DIY scene? Don't worry if you haven't, because we've got a whole hour with nothing but bands from right here on the plains. Every day from 1 to 2, we're playing music exclusively from our local music scene. 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Who knows? 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
8: 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The Tigers take down the Kentucky Wildcats. Carson, they've done it.
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0: Welcome back to Wiggle 91.1. You're listening to Day Trip. I'm your host, Regis Go, and we're hanging out in Ireland today, and this next song is called Hanging Out to Dry by Florence Road, which is another Irish indie rock band formed in Bray County, Wicklow in 2019, and they're a four-piece, and I remember, actually, on my way to Cincinnati, or on my way back, I sang this song a lot in the car to keep me awake. Very helpful. Didn't realize they were Irish at all. Didn't really even realize New Dad was Irish, and I'd listened to them before. But again, Florence Road is someone that I think blew up. I think they had some songs on social media that blew up. But I think it's for good reason. I mean, there are a lot of people I think on that blow up through sheer luck on TikTok. But I mean, hey, they either through popularity or irony, they got there. But I think Florence Road definitely deserves to have some spotlight. This is Hanging Out to Dry by Florence Road.

0: That was Hanging Out to Dry by Florence Road. And I really hope you guys enjoy that song as much as I do. And I think they deserve the hype that they're getting. This next song is called Downer by Anna Moya. And this is the one I was referring to, and this is a bit of the change of pace. It's more of a heavier kind of screaming kind of, well, not really screaming. It's Anna Moya is a small artist who takes inspiration from My Bloody Valentine and Current Joys. And they have a shoegaze band, and I'm really tired. I'm very tired, but yeah, shoegaze, something in that realm is what this song falls into. And he's young. He started when he was 16, and he started in 2019, so he's a bit older now. But I mean, it's so interesting to see small artists when they're young, they start from such a young age, and they get to a point in their life where they can look back on and see that it was worth it when they started. Because I feel like a lot of people at that age are so easily set back, and it's just interesting to see people in the same vein. It's just interesting to see, people like Glaive, he's my age, like yeah. Glaive is like my age, and I saw him perform, and I was like a big fan. So,
1: Guru
0: it's
1: is
0: interesting.
1: 19 years old still, I think, and I watched him and I got like geeked.
0: And yeah, this next song is Downer by Anna Moya.

That was Downer by Anamoya. And this next song is Derek Doom by Horse Lips. Or Horse Lip. Well, yeah, they're an Irish Celtic rock band that they were started in Dublin, Ireland, and they've been active in they were active from 1970 to 1980, and then 2004, 2006, and then 2009, 2012. But this song is from one of their, I believe, either it could be recent, but I do think it's older. It's called Derek Doom, and they're just rock and prog rock. It's just good music. So we're just gonna put that on.

0: That was Derek Doom by Horse Lips, and this we got two ads, and we'll be back with some more.
1: Okay, so Sarah, I'm dropping you off at Emily's.
2: Yep.
1: And Josh, you're going to
3: soccer, Dad. Soccer practice.
1: Right. Oh, by the way, I just wanted to let you know when I pick you both up, I'll be wearing my short shorts.
3: What?
2: No.
1: Yep, and my dorky dad hat, and I'm gonna do my dad dance for all your friends. 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
1: Because I like my short shorts. 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
0: This next song. Oh, well, welcome back to Wiggle 911. This is listening to Day Trip. This is your host, Regis. And this next song is called Tattooed Lady by Rory Gallagher, who from he was alive from March 1948 to June 1995. He was an Irish musician, singer, and songwriter, and on his Wikipedia page, it dubs him as Ireland's first rock star. He has sometimes been referred to as the greatest guitarist you've never heard of, and I will let you guys be the judge of that. So this is Tattooed Lady by Rory Gallagher.

0: That was Tattooed Lady by Rory Gallagher. And I really like the 60s kind of style of rock that was. And I don't listen to a lot of that music, so I like finding it and from other countries and putting it here. So I also get a taste of that kind of stuff every now and then. I've currently been on a really strong I've been listening on DJ sets recently, actually, like jazz house, stuff like that.
1: Oh, interesting.
0: Abraham, did you enjoy the sit-in?
1: I did actually a lot. I was mainly working on playlists because hopefully, if all goes well, you'll be hearing me on this station.
0: Yeah, hopefully.
1: But
0: Hopefully. You have a name for your show yet?
1: no, not yet.
0: That's okay. That's
1: It's a work
0: okay.
1: in progress, but
0: Well, I'm excited to hear Abraham's show, and I'm sure he's excited to be
1: I really
0: playing one.
1: liked the music you played. I definitely see the Biba Doobie influence on
0: Yes,
1: that
0: Fun
1: one.
0: New Dad. Yes. She. Yeah, I when I get like, because Spotify will recommend you a lot of music, right? And Florence Road and New Dad will pop up commonly in the same kind of selection, and it's like it is that just like indie rock kind of style, but what else? What else should I talk about? Yes, this is true. If you guys would want to guest on the show, please guest. I like having people on the show. You can follow if you want, if you want to, you can follow my Instagram. Daytrip underscore FM, and you'll be able to find this playlist linked to my Spotify account. But next up is BPM, and unfortunately, I do not have an animal today to talk about. Quite unfortunate. Quite unfortunate. I will have one next time, though. Maybe next time it'll be Russia. I'm working on that. That one's a lot of work. Having to translate Russian characters is not for the faint of heart. And trying to find music that will accurately represent Russian stuff is also
1: That
0: hard.
1: Kino album is really good, the one that Camden recommended.
0: Yes, I will probably check that out later this week now that I'm busy and done with all my
1: There's
0: exams.
1: one single, it's like his most popular one, but it has this like really cool guitar outro.
0: I love guitar riffs. I saw Love Spells over the weekend, and I also saw Nate Sibb, and
1: My ticket.
0: with
1: I'm
0: yes, with
1: joking
0: Abraham's ticket for my birthday present.
1: around.
0: But if you have the time and if you have the funds, I would recommend that if you like concerts, I think if you want to, you should go check out more concerts. I love live music. They can either be local, you can go support your local music scene, or support your artist, big time artists that you want to go see. But local music is great, and if you like supporting
1: Of
0: people
1: all genres, too.
0: of all genres, I think you should definitely go check out local bands if you feel so inclined. But this has been Day Trip, and I'm your host Regis, and next week hopefully we'll be back with some Russian music. And I hope you guys enjoy the next show, BPM, with my friends Mally and Keegan. So it was good to see y'all, and I will see you guys next time.
2: 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We expect to land here in a few minutes. The local time in Auburn is 7 p.m. CST, and the weather is quite humid. On behalf of Weagle Airlines, thank you for flying with us. My name is Regis Goh. The staff and I hope you've had a wonderful day trip with us. Safe travels, and we will see you soon.

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